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Steve Aoki, Ellie Oakes, and Sasha in about 6 minutes. 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

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Oh, oh.

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8: Hello and welcome to Color Theory. My name is Madlon and I'm your host. Tonight we're taking a 2-hour journey across the brilliant spectrum of melodic dance music. As I continue handling some life stuff, we're doing a simplified format of the show. Less talking from me and fewer new mixes for me or exclusive guest mixes for now. Instead, I'm playing mixtapes I've already created, recordings of live shows that I've played, and non-exclusive mixes from guest artists. And tonight is a special one. With 2 guest mixes I'm really excited about. This hour, we are hearing from Scan, one of the fastest rising names in Afro House right now. She's based in London with deep cultural roots in India, and her sound is built on rolling bass lines, hypnotic grooves, and cinematic melodies. With subtle Indian, Arabic, and Brazilian influences woven in, she's played clubs, beach destinations, and festivals from New York to Mykonos to Delhi, including opening for Axwell's return to India. She's also just launched a new recording project with producer Naso on Insomniac's In Rotation imprint. I love her sound, and I think you will too. In hour 2, one of my longtime favorites, Tidy, will take us into Progressive House and Progressive Trance, and then I'll close out the night with a high-energy mix of my own. Before we get into the music, I want to let you know about Color Theory's buddy show, Sub49 Radio. I'm super impressed by what my friends James Gatz and Grayson Rose have been doing with the show, and if you haven't had a chance to check it out, I think you'll really like it. Next Sunday, so 1 week from right now, explore the sounds of the PNW and beyond with Sub49 Radio. 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We're about to get into music for hour 1. Tracklist will be up at dance895.org if you're curious about the songs and artists you're hearing tonight. Once again, we're about to hear a guest mix from rising Afro House star Scan. Let's get into it. 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

0: Hey, this is your host Madlon, and that was the last song I had for you this hour. We just heard Scan with a gorgeous guest mix. Thank you, Scan. Keep an eye out for her new releases with Naso on In Rotation. After the break, we'll hear a progressive trance and progressive house mix from Tidy, and then I'll close things out with some higher energy tunes. 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Thanks so much for tuning in. 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
0: Hello and welcome to Color Theory Hour 2. My name is Madlon and I'm your host. We're halfway through our two-hour journey tonight. Last hour, we heard a beautiful Afro House and Melodic House mix from Scan. This hour starts with a guest mix from an artist whose music has been on my playlist for a long time, Tidy. Tidy is an Australian producer and DJ, and he's released 5 full-length albums and countless singles and remixes on labels from Republic to Armada, and he's toured the world. His collaboration with Grammy-winning composer Christopher Tin, the album Collide, hit both the Billboard dance and classical charts. His recent single, It Will Be Okay, has been called a progressive trance anthem for the ages. His mix tonight leans into progressive trance and progressive house, and it's a treat. After Tidy, I'll take over for the second half of the hour with a high-energy mix of my own. Before we get back to the music, I want to briefly tell you about another show on Dance 89.5 I think you'll enjoy. Tomorrow night, join DJ Creativity as he brings the best in remixes, mashups, and bootlegs of pop, hip-hop, and more for 2 big hours. 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Let's get back to the music. 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

Hey, this is your host, Madeline, and you're tuned into Color Theory on Dance 89.5. That was Tidy with an incredible guest mix for us. Thank you so much, Tidy. For the rest of the hour, I'm back behind the decks and turning up the energy with a little more trance, melodic dubstep, and drum and bass to close out. Let's get back to the music. 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

0: Hey, this is your host, Madlon, and that was the last song I had for you tonight.
1: This hour, we heard a guest mix from Tidy, followed by a high-energy mix from yours truly. And last hour, we heard a guest mix from Scan. 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
6: 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We're bringing massive club anthems straight to your speakers, keeping that weekend energy going strong into the early hours. Forget last call. This is your after hours escape. Justin Doman's in control, delivering pure club vibes non-stop in the mix on the lockdown. 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

0: on the edge of Zul that was faded from Mildreda. Sitting down with us now, Jan de Wolf of Mildreda. Is it Jan? Is it, how should we address you?
1: Well, here in Belgium, it's just short Jan.
0: Jan.
1: Yes.
0: Jan de Wolf.
1: Hi.
0: We have a new album, 2 volumes, 18 songs.
1: Yes.
0: And almost every other one of them is titled Reality Check, something in parentheses. So I have to ask, in this, the year of our Lord, 2026, did you come out with a concept album?
1: Yes, I believe I did.
0: That is fabulous. Mm-hmm. So is that Ian Ross's fault?
1: No.
0: No?
1: No.
0: Just sort of like minds doing like things. Tell me why you decided to do a concept album and tell me what this is about.
1: Well, it just came gradually and spontaneously while working on the album. So, it started with, you already mentioned them, the reality checks.
0: Yeah, tell me about those.
1: Yeah. Yeah, I wanted that, when I started working on the album, for example, Galleries of Pain, by Placebo mm-hmm. Effect, and an album by Project Pitchfork, Entities.
0: Okay.
1: They both had those interludes.
0: Ah.
1: That made the album kind of like, one story. And I wanted that as well. I wanted an album that tells like, one story. Because nowadays with Spotify and all that stuff, people.
0: No one listens to albums anymore unless they're like sitting down to listen to an album. Yeah.
1: And I'm guilty myself. I listen to tracks and I zap in between tracks. But I wanted, even in this era of zipping through all different songs, I wanted to make like this one long story, an album from start to finish. So then, gradually I had so much to tell. So much different stories that I figured that it couldn't be just be on one disc. So I needed like, let's make a double album. And for example, The Fragile by Nine Inch Nails. There, we learned that it works pretty well.
0: Would you rather people first experience this album in bits and pieces, or would you rather they experience dribs and drabs as they go through it?
1: I would like to invite them to start from the start, and go all the way, to the finish. But, you can't predict how, it will happen, of course. But, that's how it's,
0: We will leave that as homework for the audience and say that this is really worth experiencing back to front. But since you did release singles off of it, I would like you to tell me about Virtual Goddess, because you've got Suicide Commando on there. You've got a remix by Ian Ross of Fleshfield. I want to tell me about that song.
1: We already had talked about Spotify and stuff, and then there's social media.
0: Mm-hmm.
1: That's something I'm guilty of it myself. I'm losing time on Facebook, and how we present ourselves, I don't believe it's really our true self. It's just an image of ourselves. So
0: An avatar.
1: An avatar, really. And it's very superficial. So we give a like or a little heart.
0: He made a heart symbol with his hands, which you should know since this is radio. It's adorable.
1: Yeah. Thank God it's radio, by the way. and it's very superficial. And it's, I'm also always looking for depth, and still I'm losing my time on Facebook. And it's a bit, the song is about being this virtual goddess, this pixel perfect avatar, while in fact it's just a lie in a way. But I'm guilty of it myself, so it's not just a critique, it's as much of self-criticism as it is criticism.
0: So Virtual Goddess, remixed by Fleshfield.
1: Mm-hmm.

0: sitting down with Grjondwolf Mildreda. I'm going to derail this whole interview in 3, 2, 1. Which release that Mildreda fans aren't listening to is more vital in your opinion? Bankan de Gaia's You Are Here or Sasha's Expander?
1: What was the first?
0: Banco de Gaia's You Are Here
1: mm-hmm.
0: or Sasha's Expander, and why?
1: Well, the Expander by Sasha is just like this trance anthem. You have to know it, and you have to love it, I believe.
0: How you can't help but love it once you've heard it.
1: Yeah, I believe so. And it's very, it was a bit of the trance was still developing. It was very early in trance in a way.
0: Yeah.
1: But you could hear the genius of Sasha. It was so well produced and so new, those sounds. It was really, and when I heard it for the first time, I was overwhelmed. I was flabbergasted, and I really back then didn't know how did he do it. And then, of course, Banco de Gaia, he's also a big inspiration for me.
0: Absolutely essential, yeah.
1: And actually, do you know that I have this dub, ambient-infused dub side project?
0: That's why we're... Okay. We're going to get to that.
1: Okay, sorry.
0: So... If you could play one track off of You Are Here or one track off of Expander, what would it be? And tell me why.
1: Well, if I may say so, talking about Banco de Gaia, I would actually choose another album.
0: Allowed. I played Banco de Gaia's War not 2 weeks ago, just so you know.
1: Mm-hmm. Well, this
0: is a carbon-based life form shirt, so.
1: Okay, cool. No, I would say, pick Last Train to Lhasa, because that's the album where I got to know Banco de Gaia, and it's a bit of a classic album.
0: And it's 12 minutes long!
1: Yeah, and it's this long. Also, now talking about Realities of Mildreda, which is like I wanted to give this one big story, and Last Train to Lhasa by Banco de Gaia also is like one big story. It's the songs
0: it's an
1: are
0: amazing
1: mixed together
0: album.
1: With train sounds, and so yeah, that's for me. That's an essential album and a very inspiring one. So
0: I'm going to break the audience's heart by mm-hmm. saying that I have actually tried to get a whole show off the ground that is nothing but Banco de Gaia and solar fields and carbon-based life forms and mm-hmm. Spongle and stuff like that. So of course. We're going to play Last Train to Lhasa. We'll be back in about an hour and a half.

0: Yondival, Mildreda, among other things. Realities came out August 28th, but I would like to know about The Quiet Geometry of Light.
1: You're giving a title by my ambient-infused dub side project, Dream Cycle Inc. So that's another universe.
0: Came out July 10th. So you're working on these simultaneously, basically. You've got the old school, tried and true, blue ribbon, goth industrial stuff, and then you've got something on Disco Gecko.
1: Yeah, indeed. So I really need this to keep myself mm-hmm. inspired. It's like, in the Middle Ages, they discovered, in the agriculture that you can't grow, your stuff on the same grounds. You have to like...
0: Yondival crop rotator. I love it. Go on.
1: You have to change to keep it, fruitful and all that stuff. So it's the same with my inspiration. I need to go away from the, industrial and electro and do something else. And for me, that's, ambient infused dub stuff. Sometimes I do trance, and I even have a gothic rock project. So I need this so I can return to let's call it the main thing, because Mildreda is my main project nowadays. To keep myself inspired, I need these little side projects, and I do it all the time. I always thinking about music, making music, I never sleep.
0: So is The Quiet Geometry of Light the wheat, corn, or clover of your field?
1: That's an interesting question.
0: It's a meaningless question. Any answer you give is going to be ridiculous, and that's just fine. We're going to play it. Quiet Geometry of Light.

0: You know, about maybe 8 months ago, I talked to Christoph Bathory from Dawn of Ashes, and the amusing thing about that is his big thing was not industrial, despite the fact that, you know, he was in full regalia. He said he's really here for the dark ambient. You know, he's much more interested in the stuff he's doing with Bleak Heaven at this point than he is in the stuff with Dawn of Ashes. As far as I know, you are the only artist who's released on both Disco Gecko and Ant Zen, which is absolutely crazy, and I love it. So I would like you to tell me about Mildred in Oblivion.
1: Well, I'm happy you've been diving in so deep into my musical projects.
0: Dude, I like to spoil these guys with stuff that has nothing to do with industrial, because it's kind of like nobody exists in a vacuum, and what they're not hearing is much more interesting than what they are.
1: Okay, well, that's really cool, because Mildred in Oblivion is probably the least known thing I've done.
0: We're going to fix that.
1: Yeah, well, that's cool. Thank you. Well, I've always been inspired by the cold meat industry stuff.
0: Yeah.
1: Bands like In Slaughter Natives and Raison d'Etre.
0: The old school stuff, yeah.
1: The old school stuff, and very bombastic, and with a lot of these choir samples and religious stuff. It's inspired me for Mildreda, in fact. And sometimes I went a bit the In Slaughter Natives way with Mildreda, but I felt the urge to like really go very dark and make this dark ambient stuff. And I couldn't do this as Mildreda. So let's have a little dark Black Sister. So there's a reference to Mildreda, and that's why I call it Mildred in Oblivion. Yeah, and I was very happy that Ant Zen, which is like a legendary label for me, was interested in releasing it. That made me actually very proud. And I am actually working on some new Mildred in Oblivion. So it's getting colder here in Belgium again. And so it's like time to make some dark ambient again, and maybe I will inject it with some dark jazz.

0: Jan DeWolf, Mildreda, Mildred in Oblivion, Dream Cycle Incorporated. One of our DJs here, Paradigm Lost, is, in his own words, pseudo-obsessed with you. He's going to be very happy to see that the cat is still wandering around. He told me, you told me about your cat. He also said that you are heavily influenced by beat poetry. So I'm going to give you two choices. You can either read A Supermarket in California by Allen Ginsberg, or you can give us a song off an album that has shaped you musically that would likely surprise your fans. I'm a jerk like that.
1: Yeah.
0: I don't expect you to read Allen Ginsberg.
1: Yeah, but I could grab one actually. Like really a big fan of the beat poets, and there's always something lying around.
0: Okay.
1: But my English is way too bad, and I'm so like surprised by the question that I choose to name a song that I like that's inspired me.
0: What's cool, so I've interviewed Raymond Watts a couple times, and when I asked Raymond Watts what he listens to that would surprise his fans, he said he goes to the opera twice a week.
1: That's
0: and
1: cool.
0: We played Tosca, and in playing Tosca, he decided that he needed to do a song called Tosca's Kiss, which was his new single. So this works out for me. So anything you got there that gives you an inspiration?
1: Well, those questions like name a big inspiration, I like to just drop a name of something that I just only recently discovered and that I really, like.
0: Makes me happy.
1: I'm not sure if I'm pronouncing it right. It's A.V. Kaplan or Avi Kaplan. I don't know if the name rings a bell.
0: It does not to me, I'm afraid.
1: It's an American guy. He used to sing in a cappella choirs, but then he started a solo career and he made this soft Americana dark folk. I would almost call it Southern Gothic in a way.
0: Okay. Yeah.
1: And he has this song that I'm just really like. It's Peace Somehow.

0: Yondevolf Mildreda. Mildreda to me has always been one of those, you know, serious names to conjure with in the industrial pantheon. You've been doing really cool stuff for a really long time. I would kind of like to know if there's a song that you deeply loved early on that didn't hit as hard as you wanted it to, that you would like the audience to hear now. I would like to daylight some classic Mildreda and bring it to the audience's attention. What should it be?
1: Well,
0: tell me about it.
1: Yeah, I started Mildreda when I was 16. So the project does exist for a long time, so to speak. But at some point, I lost interest in dark stuff, and I did a lot of detours with other projects. And then later I came back to Mildreda, and it was like a new start, a fresh start. And signing to Dependent was like, okay, that's when things got really real.
0: Yeah.
1: But of course, I mean, when I was 16, I was full of ideas, and I had back then did make some nice songs. And there was actually, one of the first songs I did was called Reality.
0: Full circle.
1: Yeah, full circle. And this was like, I made a demo when I was, I don't know, 17, and it was recorded very, I mean, it all sounds very primitive and bad sounding and all that stuff. But
0: I interviewed Portion Control last week.
1: we also have to start somewhere, but
0: yeah,
1: the original idea of Reality, I still really loved it. So this time I was like, okay, let's do this track again. So I remained faithful to the original sequence, but of course produced it with my,
0: with my skills. 30 years of training. Yeah, totally.
1: Indeed. And also the lyrics of the 17 or 16 years old was a bit, I don't know.
0: A bit 17 year old. Yeah.
1: Yeah. So, I also rewrote the lyrics, but it's just the same soul of that original song. And now I'm just happy I can present it the way, like, okay, it's still the same song, but it finally sounds how it always had to sound. And
0: this is the last track on the new album. Yeah,
1: it's the last track on the new album. And we played it live last weekend at the NCN festival. And I was very happy to see that the audience digged it. So yeah, let's play
0: Reality, Mildreda, On the Edge.
2: It happens in the best of places.

0: Jan, it has been great expanding everyone's consciousness during this interview. You got any more tours coming up, or what's going on in the future of Mildreda?
1: Well, now we want to keep the fire burning, of course.
0: Of course.
1: And so there might be another single.
0: Ooh.
1: And of course, we hope to hit the stage a lot in 27 next year. We are working on it, so to speak. So we hope we can hit that stage quite a lot.
0: Well, as soon as you know anything, you know who to talk to.
1: Yes.
0: Jan, it's been a pleasure. Thanks for joining us.
1: Yeah, well, thank you. It was a pleasure.

So this was supposed to air 2 weeks ago, but then my computer cacked out, and of course it cacked out when Apple was not selling the new computers, and then I had to get everything working again. So I'm playing Leprosy by White Ring, not because it's appropriate, because it's only 2.5 minutes long.

0: Paradigm Lost is up next.
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Spank the Nun with a track called Sin. Before that, a collaboration between Agnes, X-Dyes, and Bassilla doing a cover of Benny Benassi's classic Satisfaction. Before that, Jan DeWolf did 303 Problems. This is new music from Butcher Boy, Future Impulse, On the Edge.

How about everyone that wants to abide?

What's Your Emergency by Circuito Corrado. Before that, Swarm did Gone, Newtown Ground did What's It Gonna Grow, and Kyanotic did Are We Still Alive? This is Mobius, Smolder, on the Edge.

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Sissy Misfit with a track called Bite Triple X. Before that, Nowhere to Run did Floodlights, and Combi Christ did Joy to the World. Let's start off the hour with Synthetic Messiah, Mad Raiders, On the Edge.

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stars for all they promised me. 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

0: speaks. 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

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Our brand new champion and Martin Garrix's first foray as a vocalist. 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
2: 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We're bringing massive club anthems straight to your speakers, keeping that weekend energy going strong into the early hours. Forget last call. 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
1: 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Contestants are limited to one entry per person per contest. Only one person per household can win any contest every 30 days. Employees and student staff of KNHC, volunteers, participating sponsors, and their ad agencies are not eligible to enter. Void where prohibited by law. Prizes, along with time and means of selecting a winner, are announced on air during the contest. In the event of a tie, station management will determine the winner. Prizes cannot be substituted for cash. KNHC reserves the right to substitute a prize of equal or greater value if the awarded prize is unavailable. The decision of KNHC is final. KNHC is not responsible for the cancellation or rescheduling of a performance for any reason and has no obligation to reimburse, refund, or substitute tickets. 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

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Our brand new champion and Martin Garrix's first foray as a vocalist. 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

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Our brand new champion and Martin Garrix's first foray as a vocalist. He's singing on his own track called This Dream of You, our one-time champion. 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

Party Radio, Dance 89.5, Drew Bailey on a Monday. Coming up, Remix at 46, Do Your Thing by Basement Jaxx. Maybe a song you don't know very well, one of my favorites. Reboot, a German producer has essentially rebooted and remixed this track. That's going to be the subject of today's Remix at 46 on the way from Dance 89.5.

623, Drew Bailey checking in on your commute on this Monday morning. Big story this morning is your ferry system. Major disruption. A lot of boats. In fact, most of them are canceled. We're talking Bainbridge to Seattle, Seattle to Bremerton, Edmonds, Kingston, the Mukilteo Clinton route. Some are completely canceled. We only have one boat between Seattle and Bremerton this morning. So if you're planning on taking a ferry, just so you know, major disruption today. Make sure you check things as a lot of your boats are running. I think the island boats, none. San Juan's, there's like none. So major disruption this morning during the ferry of the ferry system. So be ready for that. Other than that, we just got normal travel times right now. If you're coming down from the north end right now, we're seeing your usual backup there in the Northgate area right now from Everett into Seattle. We are, let me double check that. That's not true. That's too early for that time. Still looking at Friday's times. Yeah, we're looking at about, that's right, it's about an hour right now. Well, we're seeing some slowing as you leave Everett. And then, that backup in the Northgate area is building rather quickly, actually. If you're on your way into Bellevue from Everett right now, we're at about 50 minutes there. You know, about I-5 right now, it's under 40, gets you into Seattle. And then if you're on a Renton and you're going into Bellevue, you're still under 20. As we get right back to the music, we are Seattle Party Radio, Dance 89.5.

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4: 637, Jermaine checking in on your commute right now. Just so you know, the ferry system is experiencing a major disruption this morning. A lot of boats are not on the water this morning, affecting all your major routes, including Bremerton and Seattle, Bainbridge, Edmonds to Kingston, Mukilteo, Clinton. Just so you know, there's very, very few boats on the water, and some routes are all canceled completely. So if you are planning on jumping on a ferry today, make sure you check what's going on there, as we're experiencing, again, this is insane, insane. MyNorthwest.com is reporting that it's a sick out by engineers. So expect this to be a thing today. Other than that, I just got your normal traffic stuff going on right now. We are seeing that slowing through the Northgate corridor about an hour right now from Everett into Seattle, under 40 from Linwood. Out of Linwood into Bellevue, much better, under 30 for you. Northbound I-5 right now, Federal Way in Seattle, you're under 40 as well. And then still under 20 if you're heading out of Renton into Bellevue. So we get right back to it. We are Dance 89.5 Mornings.

Miguel's Friday Radio, Dance 89.5, coming up after 7, the New Music Showdown. We had a Fresh Start Friday. The winner of that was Martin Garrix, and his first song he sang over, that's going to take on a similar-sounding record, actually. A little bit of trance from Tiesto, also Dutch, like Martin. Get ready for a big New Music Showdown at 7:10. 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
1: Today, German Tech House producer Reboot taking on the iconic 2001 house anthem Do Your Thing by British electronic duo Basement Jaxx. 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Reboot infuses the nostalgia of the iconic original, adding heavy, driving tech house bass lines and a crisp rhythm. And here it is, Reboot's spin on Basement Jaxx' Do Your Thing on the remix at 46.

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5: 51, Drew Bailey. The big story this morning is not what's going on in the roads, it's going on what's going on in the water. Lots of canceled sailings for your ferry routes. I mean, a lot of them. If you're going from Edmonton and Kingston, your last boat today is in 20 minutes. There will be no more sailings for the rest of Monday. Bainbridge Island, Bainbridge, Seattle also canceled for the rest of the day. Bremerton to Seattle, six of those boats, six of those sailings are also canceled there as well. You're down to one boat between Mukilteo and Clinton. You're down a lot of boats there up in the San Juan Islands. If you're jumping on a ferry this morning, expect some major disruptions or not even any service at all. So that's what's going on today on the water. On the roads right now, we're just seeing your typical Monday. We're definitely seeing that back up to the North Gate Corridor right now. The backup's extending from Lake City Way. Starting to get busy there around 155th there in Shoreline. Still about an hour from Everett into downtown Seattle. We're at about 40. Get yourself into Seattle from Linwood to Bellevue. You're under 30 still. Northbound I-5, Federal Way to Seattle, under 30. Renton to Bellevue. You know, let me double check this. Facebook, these travel times aren't changing on me. Let me double check just real quick here. Yeah, 40 minutes, that's right. Renton to Bellevue. Okay, 25 minutes. That looks more correct. Northbound 405 right now. We are seeing a disruption there as you approach the Maple Valley Highway. Heavy commute right now there between Sunset and 167 this morning. Double checking the stuff coming out of North End. Yeah, it's still about right. 35 minutes, get yourself into Bellevue, and you're still just about an hour to get yourself into downtown Seattle from Everett. All right, let's get back to it. 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

0: Sales Party Radio, Dance 89.5. True Bay on a Monday, October 5th. Weather today, cool and foggy to start things out. And then we're going to have some sunshine this afternoon. Pretty much the same story for most of the week. Not as much sun as yesterday. What a gorgeous Sunday afternoon for a really hard Seahawks win yesterday. But yeah, looking decent weather-wise this week. All right, let's get ready for that new music showdown on the way very, very soon. Of course, Martin Garrix made his debut singing, and that track's going to take on a brand-new challenger on the way at 7:10.
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104, Drew Bailey checking in on your commute this morning. Big story, of course, not on the roads, on the water. There is, according to MyNorthwest.com, there's a massive sick out at the Washington State Ferry System. All the engineers are calling out. So we're down a lot of boats. In fact, some routes are straight up canceled. In fact, if you're not on a boat right now from between Kingston and Edmonds, that's your last boat of the day. Seattle to Bainbridge canceled for the day. Six sailings between Seattle and Bremerton canceled. You only have one boat between Mukilteo and Clinton. You have some major, you're down in the San Juan. So if you're jumping on a boat this morning, just so you know, you make sure you check before you go because there's a major disruption going on this morning. On the roads right now, we're seeing, an issue northbound 405 right now. Just north of the Maple Valley Highway, the collision is blocking the HOV lane. Traffic starting to build up rather quickly in that corridor. In fact, we're up to about 30 minutes already there. If you can avoid it, do so because it's still kind of a fresh thing. If you're going northbound out of Federal Way into Seattle, about 45 minutes. Coming down from the north end right now, about an hour from either Bellevue or Seattle. And Linwood, about 42 minutes plus.

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6: 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All right, Friday, Martin Garrix made his debut with the first song he sang on. It's called This Dream of You. 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

I mean, I can't believe it's Martin Garrix. That's his voice, Martin Garrix, his Dream of You. I mean, I've heard him talk before. I just didn't picture that's his singing voice. There you go. It's our one-time champion right here on the New Music Showdown on Dance 89.5 Mornings. All right, our challengers kind of sound the same. Tiesto's on the track. Tiesto's not singing. That would be fun. If Tiesto started singing on records, that would be the day. Tiesto teaming up with Cleopard 2000 and then Chain on this track, CH4YN Chain. The song is kind of like progressive, trancy record with a little bit of guitars to kick things off. The song is called Hard to Be Around. It's your challenger on the New Music Showdown.

2000, and then Chain. A song called Hard to Be Around. George Challenger on the News of Showdown on Dance 89.5 Mornings. You know, I try not to play battle similar records. Today I failed. It's just how it goes. And those are the two songs in the showdown on this Monday. 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Song one, Martin Garrix, This Dream of You, with Martin Garrix singing on the track, or your challenger, Tiesto, Cleopard, 2000, Chain, Hard to Be Around. 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It's time to get your vote on.

7:21. Drew Bailey checking in on your commute right now. And of course, if your commute's on the water, it's going to be a tough day. Major service disruption across all Washington State ferries, including some routes are straight up canceled. That includes Edmonds to Kingston. Your last boat left about 10 minutes ago, and there won't be another one today. Bremerton to Seattle also canceled. Let's see here. I'm seeing, and just like, I mean, canceled Fauntleroy, Vashon, Southworth, Worth, you're canceled as well. Bremerton to Seattle, you are down 6 sailings, throughout the day today. Mukilteo Clinton, you're down just one boat, and then, massive cancellations up in the San Juan's area. If you're jumping on a ferry today, may not happen. Be ready for that, but this is crazy. According to, MyNorthwest.com, they are reporting that there is a sick out by Washington State ferry engineers over a labor dispute. So, a lot of your ferry boats aren't running. On the roads right now, we're seeing your typical delays, northbound 405. Looks like you're still dealing with this, collision here in the HOV lane. We're still seeing a bit of a backup, about 35 minutes still to get yourself out of, Renton into Bellevue. You're seeing like a couple backups right there, by the way, the accident's right before the Maple Valley Highway. So you get that backup between there and 167, and then again, right around sunset, then you're decently open all the way into Bellevue. Northbound I-5, Federal Way into Seattle, about 54 minutes as things are starting to heat up there. And if you're coming down from Linwood right now on your way into Seattle, about 49 minutes. As you're heavy from the Lake City Way to all the way to the 145th. Southbound 405 out of Linwood into Bellevue, 47 minutes.

0: Fire Radio, Dance 89.5, Drew Bailey, and the new music showdown in the showdown on this Monday. We got two songs, very progressive in nature. One is from Martin Garrix, the other is with Tiesto. Of course, song one, that's Martin Garrix singing on top of this track right here. Now, the Tiesto track, your challenger right here, this is with Theopard 2000 and in Chain. CH4YN Chain. This song is called Hard to Be Around. And of course, your text right now at 206-252-8989. We will start with Tyler Nana says, voting for the champion. We love the emotional buildup. It matches our morning vibe. 206 says, let's go, Tiesto. The young kid's voice was better than expected, but can't beat a true vocalist, in my opinion. DeAndre says, listen, it's Monday, and both of those songs are hard to be around. Can't argue that the angelic purity of the vocals in the champion, but it's such a slow tempo. I'm ready to go back to bed, double yawn. Eloise and Lucille say we are going to go with Tiesto today. We felt more moved by it today. Clarissa says, my vote goes to the challenger and had the energy I needed this morning. Michelle and Renton says, OMG, I love this song from Martin so much. I have to go into work now, so I don't have time for song two. But in my heart, I already know my vote goes to song one, Martin. I cannot wait to hear it. More of his vocals on his tracks. No, and a drum roll. And your front runner is... It's a progressive song of sorts. It's neither, though. There's no front runner. We're tied. We are tied. So keep the votes coming in. 206-252-8989. Anything that comes in between now and 910 will be added to the 910 edition of the showdown, where we will determine our winner on this Monday. All right, coming up, 7:45. Get ready for the impossible trivia question. All that on the way and more on this Monday.
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4: 7:35, you're barely checking in on your commute this morning. Just note that it's a major disruption throughout the ferry system this morning. A lot of routes are canceled due to what MyNorthwest.com and Seattle Times are reporting as a sick out by the engineers. So your Bremerton to Seattle route, you're still on. You're just down six sailings. Bainbridge, Seattle, canceled. Southworth, West Seattle, Fauntleroy, all that stuff. Get Fashion canceled between Kingston and Edmonds this morning. Your last boat was about 20 minutes ago. You're done for the rest of the day. There are no more sailings in that area. Mukilteo, Clinton, down to a boat, and San Juan's all disrupted as well. So if you're jumping on a ferry today, make sure you check, because very few boats on the water. Traffic-wise right now, just seeing normal stuff right now. Northbound 405 through the Renton Corridor. Kind of still dealing with that collision right there around the Maple Valley Highway. Things are kind of all jammed up. We're about 31 minutes right now, so there's a slight improvement. So in my sense is that things have been cleared right now. We're just dealing with normal volumes right now. Northbound I-5 out of Federal Way in Seattle. We're getting close to an hour, about 54 minutes. And if you're coming out of the north end right now, out of Everett, about an hour to either Bellevue or Seattle. If you're leaving Linwood, we're looking at about 50 minutes. As we get right back to it, and of course, closer to today's impossible trivia question that's on the way, coming up at 7:45 right here on Seattle's Party Radio, Dance 89.5.

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I'm not checking anywhere. Super Impossible Trivia. You ready for this? 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The question today is 20% of people keep this for sentimental reasons. What are they keeping? 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Or if you just want to guess and text, and do so as well. 20% of people keep this for sentimental reasons. What is it? It's Impossible Trivia on Dance 89.5 Mornings.

751, Drew Bailey checking in on your commute this morning. Just know that there's a major disruption on all Washington State Ferries services today. A lot of routes are canceled or done for the day. That includes Kingston and Edmond. You're done for the day. Bremerton and Seattle, you're still up. You got 6 sailings. You're down only 6. Only 6, so like what, half of them? And then, Fauntleroy, Southwards, Vashon, you're canceled for the rest of the day. Bainbridge, Seattle, you're canceled for the rest of the day. So if you're planning on jumping on a boat today, make sure you check things before you leave. Other than that, northbound 405 right now, 35 minutes for your commute to Bellevue out of Renton. Better way to Seattle, 51 minutes, and you're coming down from the north end right now, about an hour from Everett, about 50 minutes there from Linwood, and of course, it's all about impossible trivia right now. The question today is, 20% of people keep this for sentimental reasons. What are they keeping for sentimental reasons? 206-252-8989. Let's start with, Kim. Kim says, is it a baby blanket? Nope, it's not. Norm Satter says, the first rejection letter to superhero training. No, Norm. Tara says, is it a movie ticket stubs? No, not at all. Ooh, Jamie says, 1 in 5 keep their first corsage for sentimental reasons. No, not the answer we're looking for. A lot of people, including Remy and Bothell, Gary, this is, from Kirkland, 360612. Is it teeth? Is it baby teeth? No. So you know, parents, the tooth fairy gets all those teeth, so I don't know how you're saving them. I don't know. Elizabeth and 206 says, is it their first haircut or hair from their baby? No. None of that. See here, we're going to go to Amy North Benson, school lady. No, not the answer we're looking for. Hawksley Bray. Oh, man, what a game. What a hard win yesterday. Hawksley Bray says, is it pet ashes when the pets pass away? No, it's not. Go Hawks. Mountain T-Deck says, boarding passes? Not more boarding passes. Ooh, Ashley and Shoreline. Is it something from an ex? Is it something? No, it's not from an ex. Beck also guessing old, ID. Remy and Baltho now guessing old greeting cards. No. 206's first date memory? No. Ooh, 425, a stuffy or a plushie? No. Kids toys? No. Concert ticket stubs? No. Not even close, really. Let's see here. Helen and Burien. Heidi, excuse me. Heidi and Burien says, is it, other people's boxes of photos? Other people's photos? No. 206. 252-8989, 20% of people keep this for sentimental reasons. What is it? It's Impossible Trivia on Dance 89.5 Mornings.

0: Sales Party Radio, Dancing 95, Drew Bailey, and Apostle Trivia. The question today is 20% of people. Keep this for sentimental reasons. What is it? 206-252-8989. Tara and Jamie in Seattle guess, is it an old driver's license? Oh, the first driver's license? No. Eric says, is it the wedding album? Not the answer we're looking for. Okay, I've been married twice, so there's a wedding album I didn't keep. So you got me. Chris says the baby picture books. No. Not the answer we're looking for. Matt in Seattle, 425, guess high school yearbooks. Why would you throw those? I mean, you know. Let's see here. Oh, this is great. We're talking about Tooth Fairy. A lot of people saying it's old teeth. I'm like, well, the teeth goes to the Tooth Fairy. Who's keeping old baby teeth? 360 says, I actually made a deal with my parents that the Tooth Fairy didn't get the tooth that I wedged out of my jaw with a Lego lightsaber. Objectively refused to give it to the Tooth Fairy. There you go. Love it. Aaron in Everett says it's old schoolwork. It's not. 310 says old car. Keys in old car or house. No. Jonathan Tacoma says, is it a wedding dress? No, it's not a wedding dress. 206 says an ex sweater. It says too specific. And in Robbins the Homer say, is it like a concert t-shirt? Sure, yes. Michelle in Seattle, they guess, is it just clothes? Do 20% of people keep clothes around for sentimental reasons? Clothes. I know, I have a lot of stuff in there. I have a lot of old, like, radio tees that don't fit anymore that I just can't get rid of. I've done my best to pare it down to very little. And I think I've done a good job, but there's a few things that I'm not gonna let go. Cause you know, I'm not gonna reprint the shirt. And maybe, just maybe, someday, maybe it'll fit again! Who knows? So there you go. Congratulations to Michelle in Seattle for getting today's impossible trivia question right. All right, coming up, we got to talk about this study from the University of Leeds talking about the benefits for women over 40 on going clubbing and raving. We'll dive into that very soon. Also, get ready for the remix at 46. One of my favorite groups of all time, the Basement Jacks. There is an artist by the name of Reboot of Do Your Thing. It's kind of a deep cut Basement Jacks record that I love. Is in the remix at 46 on the way at 8:46.
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Thanks, Jim Haley. Checking in on your commute on this Monday morning here. Roads are looking okay. The water is where you're going to have a really tough time this morning. The Washington State Ferry System is experiencing a major disruption. MyNorthwest.com is reporting that there's a major sick out from the boats, the ferry boat engineers, due to labor disputes. So a lot of boats are not on the water this morning. In fact, some routes are canceled. That's including Edmonds to Kingston. That is Bainbridge to Seattle. No boats. Fauntleroy, Vashon, Southworth. No boats. Seattle and Bremerton, you're down 6 sailings. You're still a boat on the water there, and I think you're still getting a boat between Mukilteo and Clinton. But you're also having a huge disruption up there to San Juan. So if you're thinking about jumping on a boat today, make sure you check ahead before you leave. On the roads right now, we're looking at very typical backup for your Monday morning. Northbound 405 right now. You're up to about 41 minutes for you. Federal Way into Seattle, 51 minutes. Coming down from the north right now, about an hour from Everett to Bellevue or Seattle. Now, you're wide open from Everett to Linwood, so Linwood is where you're going to see that disruption right now. We're looking at around 50 minutes or so, 50 minutes or less out of Linwood into either Bellevue or Seattle. As we get right back to the music, we are Seattle's Party Radio, Dance 89.5.

Seattle's Party Radio, Dance 89.5, Drew Bailey hanging out here on a Monday. Study came out a few months ago from the University of Leeds talking about how 90% of women over 40 go to raves just for, the well-being factor, essentially. They say, they love their EDM experience. Top reasons for attendance mirrors those of younger age groups, the music itself, friendships, and of course a sense of community. The benefits, the mental and physical benefits, of course, 60% attended, clubbing to escape daily realities. They also describe events as a form of therapy that relieves stress, improves mental health, maintains physical activity, and reinforces identity and belonging. And that's a big deal. So there you go. The research, by the way, was over 136 women over 40. And again, it was published in the Psychology of Music. So we all know this, right? But there you go. You can still get down over 40.

820, Drew Bailey checking in on your commute this morning. And, of course, major disruption throughout the ferry system today. A lot of routes canceled completely. That's including Fauntleroy, Vashon, Southworth. That is Seattle to Bainbridge. That is also Edmondson, Kingston. No boats today. We got only one boat between Bremerton and Seattle, so that's six sailings canceled throughout the day. Also major disruptions to the San Juan Islands. And you at least have a boat between Mukilteo and Clinton, but make sure you check that out. Make sure you just check ahead before you leave there. Looking at your travel times right now, we're looking at a very typical commute right now. If you're coming down out of Everett, wide open till you hit the interchange there in Linwood, southbound I-5 right now. About 51 minutes from Linwood. To Bellevue, we're just under 50 minutes from Linwood. Northbound I-5 right now, Federal Way, Seattle, 47 minutes for your commute right now, and Renton to Bellevue, just under 40. We get right back to it. 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

buggy out this morning. It's planning to be the story weather-wise for most of the week. Really low clouds, some fog. A little bit of chance of sun in the afternoon. Highs will remain in the upper 60s. Ooh, maybe even 70 again on Thursday. But dry essentially until about Saturday weather-wise. So good stuff going on there. Coming up very soon, Remix at 46. Basement Jacks released a bunch of, actually two new remixes. They're a reboot. They're not reboots. Reboots the artist. He's a German DJ producer. He remixed two classic Basement Tracks record. One actually, it may not be as familiar to some because it's not one of their big tunes. It's an album cut that I love, Do Your Thing. The reboot remix of Do Your Thing in the Remix at 46 at 8:46. Yeah.

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Sales Party Radio, Dance 89.5, Drew Paley, hanging out on this Monday. Hey, coming up, it is October. We're talking what a week from Saturday. We are hosting a very special open house here at the radio station between 1 and 6, and you're invited. You got to RSVP. Got to go to our website, dance89.5.org, if you want to do so. But it's also our fun drive, which kicks off very soon. We're doing it all live, celebrating our alumni of 55 years. It's also like kind of an open house to our listeners as well. If you want to come by, actually see the facility, see the station, get a tour of the studios. We're going to be, because it is our fun drive, we're going to be live mixing as well. So kind of like a boiler room type situation as the entire time you're here that the open house is on. We're also going to have a live DJ mixing live on the radio. You can actually hang out in a boiler room situation is where like everyone like is behind the DJ, right? Because the way the booth is set up here for our live DJs at the station, as the booth actually faces right into a window into another studio. So you can't dance in front of the DJ. You kind of dance behind the DJ. So that's what's going on the 17th. Limited, very limited. If you're a listener and you want to come attend our alumni party here at Nathan Hale High School, this is on Saturday, October 17th. It's from 1 to 6 p.m. And I think you only get a little bit of time here. I'm not sure. Details are at dance89.5.org. I know you do have to sign up for those tours if you want to come join us. Again, dance89.5.org. October 17th for those tours. All right, coming up after 9 o'clock, New Music Showdown, 9:10. Martin Garrix taking on Tiesto. Martin Garrix, so singing on his track, their one-time champion, brand new Tiesto, along with a couple others. Kind of a similar vibe on both records. I don't usually battle similar sounding songs, but today is the day. It's going down at 9:10. Get ready, and also getting very close to our remix at 46. Bass

0: 95 mornings. So yeah, major ferry disruptions that are going on today. 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
1: Today, German tech house producer Reboot taking on the iconic 2001 house anthem Do Your Thing by British electronic duo Basement Jaxx. 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Reboot infuses the nostalgia of the iconic original, adding heavy, driving tech house bass lines and a crisp rhythm. And here it is, Reboot's spin on Basement Jaxx's Do Your Thing on the remix at 46.

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5: 50 Drew Bailey checking in on your commute right now. Again, major disruption with the ferry boats this morning. According to the Seattle Times now and of course MyNorthwest.com, they're reporting that there's a shortage of engineers due to a labor dispute. So there's a lot of boats not on the water this morning, and some major routes are canceled. That includes Fauntleroy, Vashon, Southworth. There's no more boats today. Bainbridge to Seattle, no boats today. Edmonds to Kingston, there is no ferry boats today. Bremerton to Seattle, you're down a boat and you're missing six sailings, but it's still moving some people across the water. And then Mukilteo and Clinton, you're down to one boat, and then big disruptions up here in the San Juan area. So just so you know, if you're jumping on a ferry today, it's probably not going to happen. Make sure you check before you leave for that. And Edmonds, Kingston already had scheduled disruptions for the next couple days due to some work with the train, with the railroad. So it's going to be a tough week for those, especially those that are trying to commute between Kingston and Edmonds. All right, northbound right now out of Federal Way to Seattle, down to 42 minutes right now. Very typical commute and nothing crazy going on there. Rent to the Bellevue, 36 minutes, still busy to the S-curve to just past Sunset. Coming down from the north right now, you are wide open between Everett and Linwood. Linwood to Seattle, 45 minutes, 40 minutes. Get yourself to Bellevue from Linwood as we get right back to the music. 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

0: Sales Party Radio, Dance 89.5, getting ready for that new music showdown. A couple of progressive records going up against one another. A couple Dutchmen. You have Martin Garrix, who made his debut singing on this track. It's our current champion. Gonna take on the elder Dutchman. Tiesto teaming up with a bunch of people for another progressive track. Cause, you know, Tiesto is having his trance, revisit. It's kinda nice. So, yeah, a couple of big progressive tracks. Songs are gonna go against one another. Coming up in 12 minutes at 9:10. Get ready for the remix at 40. 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

Fire Radio, Dance 89.5. Richard Bailey on a Monday. A little foggy out there. It's going to clear out. We're going to have a chance of some sun this afternoon. In fact, looking pretty much the same for most of the week. And maybe some rain coming on Saturday, but still kind of a chill week with some sunshine in the afternoon. Just going to be foggy and cold in the morning. High of 70 coming up on Wednesday. Look at that. We're still in the 70s. Gotta love that. You gotta love the new music showdown. You gotta love Martin Garrix. You gotta love Tiesto. You gotta love when I battle them against one another. That is going down here next. Martin Garrix, the song he sang on. And then Tiesto's latest, getting sent back into the world of progressive. Get ready. New music showdown next.

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5: And the New Music Showdown is presented by Elemental Cremation and Burial, supporting the community from rave to grave. All right, our one-time champion, Martin Garrix, his first foray in the world of singing on your own tracks. Here we go. It is called This Dream of You. We debuted it on Friday. Again, it's our one-time champion right here on the New Music Showdown on Dance 89.5 Mornings.

go, Martin Garrix, The Stream of You. That's him singing on top. It's your one-time champion on the New Music Showdown on Dance 89.5 Mornings. Today, it's kind of a similar sounding, challenger. I don't typically try to do this, but you gotta do it. You gotta think about Martin Garrix. He's from the Netherlands. He's Dutch. Think about some of their heroes in the world. It is Tiesto, right? Tiesto, number one DJ, most popular DJ for many years, right? So those who grew up in the Netherlands obviously grew up to idolize him. That's why, like, the Dutch people make so much great dance music. Martin Garrix being one of them. But, and of course, Tiesto still doing his thing. Now, a lot of us remember Tiesto back in the day when he was doing more progressive trance music. He went away from that. Of course, famously, he's back. Definitely back on this track as well. Teaming up with Cleopard 2000 is the artist. Also, you have Chain. C-H-4-Y-N. Chain. Song is called Hard to Be Around. New Music Showdown.

Shane. Hard to be around. Newsy Showdown Challenger right here on Dan's 89.5 Mornings. All right, there you go. Those are two songs in the showdown on this Monday. It's time to vote. You got a pair of Dutchmen. Double Dutch, if you will. All right, I won't make that joke again. All right, you got Martin Garrix, This Dream of You song he sang on top of that record. Of course, that's our one-time champion, song one. Song two, your challenger, Tiesto, Cleopard 2000. Shane, hard to be around. Feel free to call or text for your vote. 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Call or just, again, text your vote. One more time, song one, Martin Garrix, This Dream of You. Your challenger is coming from Tiesto, Cleopard 2000. Shane, hard to be around. That's the second song. It is time to get your vote off for the New Music Showdown on Dance 89.5 Mornings. Just

Battles Party Radio, Dance 89.5, Drew Bailey, and the new music showdown. Two songs in the showdown. That's kind of how it goes, right? Song one, Martin Garrix. This Dream of You, it's the first time he's singing on a record. It dropped on Friday. We battled it. It won. Your challenger, Tiesto, Clear Par 2000, and an artist by known by a name of Chain, CH4, the number 4, YN Chain. And of course, song is called Hard to Be Around. You got about 3.5 minutes left. 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Let us know which of the two you like the best. Song one, your champion, Martin Garrix, This Dream of You, or your challenger, the second record, at Tiesto, Clear Par 2000, Chain, It's Hard to Be Around.

Boy Radio, Dance 89.5, and the New Music Showdown. We're wapping it up here. Martin Garrix, this dream of you, our one-time champion. And, of course, TSO, Cleopard, 2000, Chain, Hard to Be Around. And your text, we'll kick it off with Kelly. Dom Dalla should have won on Friday, so setting a vote for Tiesto. I do actually think Tiesto has a better track, so my vote would have gone there anyway, but a bitter vote is always fun. 650 says voting for Tiesto. Definitely remember his earlier In Search of Sunrise compilations. A little more balanced here than the Champs, and a little more My Monday to lift up in this fog. I'm a little bit in search of a sunrise myself. Oh, nice. Chef says voting for the Champ. Dutchman number one. Martin Garrix, also appreciate the dad joke. By the way, happy Monday. Tanner says voting for Garrix this morning. Love the new song and him and my, I love this new song from him and makes me think of my wife. Aw, Tanner. Nylon Edmond says, it's so nice to hear the TSO trance sound again. Gotta give it up for the challenger. Let's see here. Lauren and Queen Anne says, ooh, I really love them both. And how could I not? I'm married to a Dutchman. The raw emotion in the Martin Garrix track really does it for me, though. So I'm voting for the Champ this morning. Bus driver Batman says, I would have to say that song two still has some good beats and get you moving. Even with the chilliness of my vote goes to song two. Jamie in Seattle says, hard to be around. Round is pretty, but Dream of You suits the fog better and gets my vote this morning. Aaron Tacoma says, easy pick for Tiesto. Sorry, Marty, but your track is too sleepy. All right, here we go. And the winner of the Demon Showdown is... it's a Dutchman. It's Tiesto. There you go. Tiesto knocking off Martin Garrix's very first track he sang on his own. That means tomorrow, 7:10 to 9:10 on a Tuesday, Tiesto, along with Cleopard, 2000, and Chain will return to take on a brand new challenger, only right here on Dance 89.5 Mornings. All right, some big disruptions at the ferry system this morning, if you want to know what's going down. Coming up in about 5 minutes, I'll break down all the ferries that are not on the water. Spoiler alert, most of them this morning. Hang on.

Wild Party Radio, Dan 89.5, your Bailey on this foggy morning. What a crazy weather day. Yesterday was crazy, right? Because it literally was like 72 degrees, like the first weekend of August, and of October. Felt like August, right? Today, foggy morning, sunny afternoons, pretty much the same story for most of the week. We do have, things are gonna turn on us, they say, coming up on the weekend, but so, enjoy this last bit of like, September, essentially. Boy, if you're on a boat, if you're trying to jump on a ferry, a huge disruption today. Most major routes are just canceled, due to, according to, the Seattle Times and MyNorthwest.com, a labor dispute where a lot of engineers are, on a sick out. So a lot of boats do cannot be fully, crewed, I guess you could say. I don't want to say manned. and major routes, including Bainbridge to Seattle, Kingston, Edmonds, no boats, Fauntleroy to, Southworth and, Vashon. There's no boats today. They are missing six sailings between Bremerton and Seattle, but there's still a boat running there. And you do have a boat between Muckle, Teo and Clinton. And then, the San Juan Islands, very, very few boats out there as well. So if you're planning on traveling and needing a ferry, it's not an option for a lot of people. I mean, Edmonds is already going to be a disruption due to some work on the railroad in Edmonds, starting tomorrow night as well. So, it's going to be a tough week for, people boating in that area. So if you're, ferrying. I guess you're a boater, right? If you jump on a ferry. If you're trying to jump on a boat, man, be careful because they're not running on this Monday. We are Seattle's Party Radio, Dance 89.5.

Sonic Ghost Town, one of the songs that graduated from the New Music Showdown this year. Hey, coming up on the 17th of October, we're having a open house. It's an alumni open house for all the previous students that have been here. We're also welcoming the listeners, people like you, non-alumni, are welcome to join us. You do have to RSVP. It is going to be here at the radio station at Nathan Hill High School. It is going to be on a Saturday, 1 to 6 p.m. It is all ages, but you got to RSVP. We're going to have live DJs. It's going to be our fun drive as well, so we're going to be actively trying to raise money while everyone is here touring the station and the facility. We're going to have a live DJ in the mix every hour between that time. It's kind of like a boiler room situation, which is boiler room, and it's over in the UK, right? They started doing these mixes where they put all the people behind the DJ. So you're kind of like with the DJ doing its thing, doing their thing.

That's what's going on down here. Again, you got an RSVP. It's very limited. So I would definitely get on that very soon if you want to come join us again. This is on a Saturday. What a fun thing to do with your family. It is 18 plus. Also to see the facilities and see things by yourself or with you. 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Got an RSVP again October 17th for our open house.

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4: 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We're bringing massive club anthems straight to your speakers, keeping that weekend energy going strong into the early hours. Forget last call. 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

0: Wrapping up the morning show on this foggy morning. Still foggy, they say. The fog's supposed to hang out to about noon, and then it should clear up to some partly sunny skies. Highs in the upper 60s. Going to be a nice afternoon. Not super sunny, but perfect. Pretty much that's the same story up until Thursday. Thursday, we're slowly inching our way back up to a high of 70. And then they say the weather's going to turn, according to Seattle Times, but they're not quite sure how it's going to turn, but there's some rain coming. But yeah, still a nice chill week. It's going to be very, very foggy in the morning, so be careful out there. Of course, again, what a weird day for the ferry boats. 22 sailings canceled today. 22, including at least 3 routes completely canceled all morning. Early this morning, Kingston and Edmonds actually had a couple early this morning. Last sailing was at 7:10, and then nothing ever since. And then, of course, Edmonds is going to deal with a bunch of other closures this week. Just due to some rail work, but yeah, so stuff going on there. Tough day for those who need those boats, especially. I've been watching the Tacoma Narrows Bridge for those who want to make that drive around. Not too bad. Luckily, the construction that's your impending doom for that commute is hasn't started quite yet. But there you go. I was thinking, like, Edmonds, if you drove from, Kingston to Edmonds, it's like, it would be like a couple hours. Depending on traffic, it could be 2.5 hours. Just crazy stuff. So I hope they get that all settled. Hope those engineers get their, and it's a personal thing. Hope they get their money. Go for it. Go for it, guys. Do it. Do it. And girls. All right, we'll see you tomorrow on the radio. Tiesto will return at 7:10 and 9:10 for another New Music Showdown. Get ready for that. I also have tickets to the Savvy Little Shop of Horrors Halloween Pate for the 21+. We'll have a chance to win your way into that. Plus, Prison will be here tomorrow. I think we're going to start kicking the tires on his walk-on song. It is time with my young Padawan co-host, morning show, DJ, all that on the way tomorrow. Enjoy your Monday. We'll see you.
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0: Hey, it's Patty on Dance 89.5. It's a beautiful Monday morning in Seattle. Up next, it's Carry Me Home by Above and Beyond and Zoe Johnston with the electronic duo Coven's brand new remix on Dance 89.5, Seattle's party radio.
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4: 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We're bringing massive club anthems straight to your speakers, keeping that weekend energy going. 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Forget last call. 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

0: That was You Got Me Feeling by Parcels here on Dance 89.5. Stick with us through the break. Coming up, we're playing some new music from Coulter with Hey Everybody.
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just hit the pedal. If things go wrong, it's just incidental. 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Yeah, you wanna ride in the six, you wanna dine in the six. 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And I'm

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2: 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Let's talk about digital consent. Private messages are meant for the people in the conversations and should not be shared beyond the group. Even if you hide someone's name, they may still be identifiable from the context. Unless everyone involved agrees, keep private conversations private.
3: 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Kylie Minogue just released all the official remixes of Fever to vinyl on her official site. 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
3: 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We're bringing massive club anthems straight to your speakers, keeping that weekend energy going strong into the early hours. Forget last call. This is your after-hours escape. Justin Doman's in control, delivering pure club vibes nonstop in the mix on the lockdown. 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